doesn't matter if you love him or capital H-I-M. 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

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Yippie! Yippie! Yippie! Yippie! Yippie! Yippie! Yippie! Yippie! Yippie! Yippie! Yippie! 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Yippie! Yippie! 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Yippie! Yippie! Yippie! Yippie! Yippie! Yippie! Yippie! Yippie! Yippie! 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Yippie! Yippie! Yippie! Yippie! Yippie! Yippie! Yippie! Yippie! Yippie! Yippie! Yippie! Yippie! Yippie! Yippie! Yippie! Yippie! Yippie! Yippie! Yippie! Yippie! Yippie! Yippie! Yippie! Yippie! Yippie! Yippie! Yippie! Yippie! Yippie! Yippie

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I dream of pints of heavy and he's cool ride. 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
2: 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To all of you, this has been a wonderful day.
1: We will miss you all, but we will see you again soon. 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